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0: 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My album. My album. My album. My album. My album. My album. My album. My album. My album. My album. My album. My album. My album. My album. My album. My album. My album. My album. My album. My album. My album. My album. My album. My album. My album. My album. My album. My album. My album. My album. My album. My album. My album. My album. My album. My album. My album. My album. My album. My album. My album. My album. My album. My album. My album. My album. My album. My album. My album. My album. My album. My album. My album. My album. My album. My album. My album. My album. My album. My album. My album. My album. My album. My album. My album. My album. My album. My album. My album. My album. My album. My album. My album. My album. My album. My album. My album. My album. My album. My album. My album. My album. My album. My album. My album. My album. My album. My album. My album. My album. My album. My album. My album. My album. My album. My album. My album. My album. My album. My album. My album. My album. My album. My album. My album. My album. My album. My album. My album. My album. My album. My album. My album. My album. My album. My album. My album. My album. My album. My album. My album. My album. My album. My album. My album. My album. My album.

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I done did things that I regret. I done said things I can't take back. 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I spent years.

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She told me her father, that came from Dungannon, would take her back home in the sweet by and by. And what's it to any man whether or no, whether I'm easy or whether I'm true? As I lifted a petticoat easy and slow, and I tied up me sleeve for to buckle her shoe. Oh, down along Thomas Street, down by the Liffey, the sunshine was gone and the evening grew dark. Along be Kingsbridge and be going at Jiffy, me arms were around her beyond in the park. And what's it to any man whether or no, whether I'm easy or whether I'm true? As I lifted a petticoat easy and slow, and I tied up me sleeve for to buckle her shoe. From city or country, a girl is a jewel, and well known for gripping the most of them are. But any young fella, he's really a fool if he tries it the first time for to go a bit far. And what's it to any man whether or no, whether I'm easy or whether I'm true? As I lifted a petticoat easy and slow, and I tied up me sleeve for to buckle her shoe. I strolled with this fine maid far out in the country, the blossoms around us all crying for dew. On a violet-clad bench, sure I sat down beside her, and tied up me sleeve for to buckle her shoe. And what's it to any man whether or no, if I came to the fore when she gave me the cue? She closed her eyes tightly as she murmured full low, be good enough, dear, for to buckle my shoe. Oh, the heathery hills were all dancing around us, false things in the world turned out to be true. When she put her arms round me and kissed me and murmured, you've neatly and tenderly tied up my shoe. And what's it to any man whether or no, if I ventured quite gamely to see the thing through? When she lifted her petticoat silent and slow, and I tied up me sleeve or to buckle her shoe.

And so he went down from Galway town to seek for recreation. The 17th of August, me mind been elevated, though multitudes assembled with their tickets at the station. My eyes began to dazzle, me off to see the race, and with me whack, fall a diddly idle day. There were passengers from Limerick and passengers from Nina, the boys of Connemara and the flair of married ladies. There were people from Cork City who were loyal, true and faithful, brought home the Fenian prisoners from dying and foreign nations. With me whack, fall the diddly idle day. And it's there you'll see the pipers, the fiddlers competing, the nimble-footed dancers a-tripping over daisies. There were others playing cigars and likes and bills for all the racing, with the colours of the jockeys, their speeding horses' ages. With me whack, fall the diddly idle day. And it's there you'll see the jockeys, they mounted out so stately, the pink, the blue, the orange, the green, the emblem of the nation. When the bell was rung for starting, all the horses seemed impatient. I thought they'd never stolen ground, the speed was so amazing. With me whack, fall the diddly idle day. There was 500,000 people there of all denominations, the Catholic, the Protestant, the Jew, the Presbyterian, but yet no animosity, no matter what persuasion, just sportsman hospitality, inducing